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at that. We're already almost halfway through with May. Where's the time going? Hey, it's Party Marty with your Mix 95.9 weather forecast for Goose Creek and Hanahan. It was a gorgeous day today. Sunny, 83, blue skies, 55 overnight. Sunny and 80 tomorrow to kick off another low country weekend. Mostly sunny this weekend and in the mid-80s. Your next tide's a low tide at 1:15 in the morning.

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How about you win the ultimate local getaway? 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

Charleston's Mix, 95.9 on a Thursday night. Hey, it's Party Marty. It's getting to be that time of the year where we've got graduations for college and high school. This Saturday, it's MUSC. Next Saturday, the 23rd, it's Somerville High School, Ashley River High School, and Fort Dorchester High School. And after that, Wednesday, the 27th, it's James Island Charter High and Early College High School. Congratulations, y'all. Welcome.

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1: Two girls and a guy in the morning.
2: And Charleston's hit

The forecast for Somerville and Ridgeville. Yes, sunny today, 83 for high, 55 overnight. Sunny and 80 tomorrow to kick off another low country weekend. Sunny and in the mid 80s this weekend, so get your weekend plans ready. Next time's a low tide at 1:15 in the morning.

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Hey, it's Party Marty. 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

Hey, y'all, it's Party Marty on a Thursday night. Look at your calendar. We're already almost halfway through with May. I'm telling you, time's ticking away. It's going to be Memorial Day weekend before you know it. Speaking of weekends, here is your Mix 95.9 weather forecast for Kiawah Island and Johns Island. It was a gorgeous day today in the low country. Sunny at 83 or so. Who's counting? 55 overnight. Sunny and 80 tomorrow to kick off another low country weekend. And the weekend's looking great. Mostly sunny, mid-80s Saturday and Sunday. Your next tide's a low tide at 1:15 in the morning.

We're heading toward another Low Country weekend. Hey, y'all, it's Party Marty. I hope you had a great day today. And everybody getting plans ready for this weekend. They're also getting plans ready for the next weekend, which is the big Memorial Day weekend. In the meantime, you can party with Brooke Ryan from the Mix 95.9 Two Girls and a Guy Show at New Realm Brewing Company, Daniel Island, this Sunday, 4 to 7. 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

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Hey, it's Party Marty. It's that time of year where we're seeing all these graduations. In fact, they already started more this weekend and next week all the way through the first week of June.

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right, y'all. This is the part where I gotta say so long. Mix 95.9 is live. We're local because we love you, Low Country. Hey, it's Party Marty. Two girls and a guy featuring Tanya, Brooke, and Jade. They're back tomorrow for the big Friday show. I'll talk to y'all tomorrow night at 7 and help you welcome in the weekend. Make tomorrow a great day anyway, will ya? And as always, thank you so much for listening. 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

The USA turns 250 this year, and the story of freedom runs right through the Lowcountry. In 1776, patriots at Fort Sullivan stood their ground. Palmetto logs absorbed the fire. 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

0: when handsome men come in the building, we don't know how to act right.
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1: 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Jessica and Savannah from Star 99 bring him back. 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
2: I was reading up on some of the latest medical research, as I do, you know.
3: That's what you do.
2: You got a little free time in the afternoon. You peruse through the latest scientific papers.
3: I'm sure
2: you guys get into the same thing.
3: No?
2: Mm-mm. Well, that surprises me. Mm-hmm. I saw this one particular paper, though, and I thought it was interesting and also sad at the same time.
3: Why?
2: So research says if you live within 30 miles of an ocean or a gulf, that you will have a longer life.
3: Ooh, okay.
4: That's a good thing.
3: I love that, especially with living in the low country.
2: Like, exactly.
3: We're all close to water.
4: Yes.
2: They say at least a year, which doesn't feel like a lot, but I guess, you know, sometimes every day counts.
3: I'll take a year.
2: And all of that. And though it's sad for two different reasons. One, because I never go to the ocean here that we live near.
3: Mm-hmm.
2: Like ever. But also from the research came from Ohio State University.
4: Where you're from, Ohio.
2: Right, but where they're nowhere near.
4: You're landlocked, isn't it?
2: Yeah.
3: But
2: I mean, they have great lakes. But I did kind of explain why all of us Ohio people move here to South Carolina.
3: Because they see studies like this that are done in Ohio, and they're
2: exactly.
3: Like, all right, let's go.
2: Yeah.
3: Come on, pack it up. Well, while you were reading those studies, mm-hmm. I also was reading a new study.
2: It's like I said, Tanya, you're the weird one.
3: I sent it to Tanya, and I'm actually glad that I saw this study. I always knew that Tanya and I were going to be best friends forever.
4: From day one.
3: I knew it.
4: But
3: yeah.
4: This strengthens it.
3: Yeah.
4: This makes sense.
3: It really takes it to the next level.
4: Uh-huh.
3: This was posted in a very reputable source, Instagram. It says, a new study suggests that friendships built around late night casino runs, sharing betting slips, and celebrating big wins together might actually last longer. 90% of people who gamble together are more likely to remain friends forever.
4: Makes absolute
3: Researchers
4: sense.
3: Found, let me just give you a little bit of the background.
2: Oh, okay.
3: Break it down
2: the science.
3: Them.
2: Give me the science.
3: That people who gamble with friends tend to have stronger social bonds, higher trust levels than those who just hang out casually. According to the data, I mean, this is data.
2: Right.
3: According to the data, the thrill of risk and reward seems to bring people closer, creating memories and moments of excitement that will stick around for years. Whether you're cheering each other around at the roulette table, like Tanya was when we were in Foxwoods.
2: She literally was.
4: I got off the elevator. I see her at the roulette table. I don't even sit down. I go next to her and I am her cheerleader.
3: Yes.
4: I buy her a shot.
2: Didn't you?
4: Casamigos.
2: You even got her some more chips so she didn't have to get up and leave, didn't
3: she
2: you?
3: She did. No, that was when she was gambling. I got her some money so she could be on the slots.
2: I didn't want anybody to. I knew one of y'all didn't want to get up and leave.
3: That's the bond.
4: Ride or die.
3: I'm talking about. It even says that laughing over bad bets, that shared experience can seem to strengthen connections in a unique way. So, Tanya, let's plan our next trip.
4: When I read that, that's exactly what I thought, because we want to be the low roller girls.
3: Yeah.
4: We bet small, but we win big.
3: We do.
4: I think in 2026, we need to, because Instagram said we need to build a better bond.
2: Right.
3: Bond, yes. I don't think we're bonded enough.
4: I mean, we do all right.
3: Yeah.
4: Like, people believe us when we say ride or die, but they really go believe us
3: when we go gambling.
2: Can you write it off, too? Because it's going to make the show better.
4: You can write off your losses. And this is work.
3: That's true.
4: This is work.
5: Research.

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You found two girls and a guy with Tanya, Brooke, and Jay. 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
1: Kind of amazing how many trends the three of us are setting.
2: Okay, what are we setting?
1: We talked about Tanya has, for what, years, has been doing the showering in the dark thing.
2: Since I can remember, yes.
0: Yes.
1: Like your, like since you can remember, like your whole life?
2: I don't like the lights. Even during the day, no, when it gets dusk, like it's always dim. It just is romantic to me. I like romantic lighting.
1: All right, you like that, the dark setting.
2: The ambiance.
1: Just about everything I do sets a trend. And then we've got Brooke.
2: Oh my goodness. Jay.
1: You know, the planning for every possible moment.
2: The trend setter.
1: Yeah, absolutely. But Brooke, this one is you.
2: Okay. What's she doing?
1: So describe for everyone what your scenario is when you climb in bed. How do you like the bed to be set up for optimum comfort and sleep for you?
3: I don't want to answer this wrong.
1: I hope not. It's you in bed.
3: I like for it to be, number one, made. I like a made bed.
1: Okay.
3: Then I pull off the covers, right?
1: You immediately unmake the bed.
3: Right. But I don't like my husband loves to get in a bed where the blankets are all tossed and turned and he can like get, that's why we have to have separate blankets, right? I like mine to be straight and where they're supposed to be.
1: Okay.
3: And then when you get in, you don't have to like flip your legs around and flip your arms to like make the sheet work underneath
1: them.
3: Yeah.
1: Right. Untangle it.
3: Yeah. So I like it to be a made bed to get into.
1: Okay.
3: I also like to have a pillow obviously behind my neck.
2: Right.
3: And then I've got a pillow to the right of me that I block my husband and a pillow to the left of me so that when I side sleep.
1: Specifically that she blocks her husband. That was an interesting terminology.
2: I know, right?
3: He's got to be blocked.
2: Okay. Sounds like a football move.
3: No, I mean, I love him dearly. He's my best friend and my husband and all of the things. But when it comes to sleeping, let me sleep by myself. Hey,
1: is he a furnace too? Is that part of it?
3: Oh, he's so hot.
2: And he's a flopper.
3: And he's a flopper. Yeah. Last night, he was the worst. I was like, Jim. He's like, I'm sorry, I just can't get comfortable. I'm like, then go in another room. Like, this is not working for me. But then I've got a water set up next to me.
1: Mm-hmm.
3: I've got my headphones and my iPad next to my bed so that when I wake up in the middle of the night, I can put them on to then fall back asleep and not turn the TV on to wake up Jim.
1: Right. Even though
2: she's giving you everything because she's waiting for you to say, that's the trend.
3: I usually have a snack next to my bed.
1: Wow, really?
3: Yeah, sometimes.
1: But no, the pillow thing, the pillow block between you and Jim, and then you also have a pillow on the other side
3: of
1: you. So I have to have a hugging pillow, like a little kid with a teddy bear or something.
3: That's the other side pillow.
1: Yeah, you just speak when I'm laying on my, because I typically sleep on my side.
2: Right.
1: But then I like to have it more so it holds me on my side.
3: Yes.
1: And I don't have that sort of collapse over kind of thing. The pillow holds me up.
3: You want to know what else I do? And this is a secret for the ladies out there. I also have a very small stuffed animal that I know, whatever, it's fine. It's a raccoon. I know you're shocked. But damn, it's like a perfect little, I mean, he's made, how big would that be?
1: Like a foot and a half.
3: Yeah. Okay. So he's about that big, right? Just like a small little plush toy, but he fits perfectly in between my cleavage.
1: I was going to say, yeah, a separator.
3: And the reason that you do this is so that you don't get the creeping on your neck and on your, like, in that area.
2: Really?
1: No.
3: If you're a side sleeper, you're pushing your chest together, and that's how those lines get more enhanced.
1: I thought it was going to be so you don't get the sweat trickle between.
3: No, it's so you don't get those lines. It lets it happen a little. Like, you can actually buy pillows that do this. They're so expensive. But this little stuffed animal seems to work just perfect.
1: Okay.
2: Yeah, I'll never get those.
1: The sizes may vary. But so this is the trend for you, Brooke.
3: Okay. Oh, it wasn't the raccoon.
1: No, the pillows around. So they call it a potato bed. And what you do is you take a fitted sheet. So you make up your bed the way you normally would.
3: Yeah.
1: But then you pull the covers down. And then on top of your bed, you put a fitted sheet, but you don't wrap it around the mattress.
2: Okay.
1: You actually tuck pillows inside of the fitted sheet.
2: Like it's a fortress?
1: Like it's a fortress all the way around you. It almost kind of looks like a dog bed.
3: Genius.
1: At that point. And then you pull the covers over top of that. So you don't not only have a block from Jim on the side, he can't come from any angle in case he tries to come up from the bottom or from the headboard. The pillows all the way around, and you are now like a baked potato just wrapped up and cozy in the middle.
3: I am so going to do this tonight.
2: Look what you started.

0: Fitzgerald's Tires and Brakes, 843 Traffic.
1: Wreck out at I-26 westbound at the Highway 78 off-ramp. No other accidents or problems on the traffic board. You can be our eyes and ears on the roadway, though. Call us. Let us know what you see. 972-11.

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1: Let's

0: Let's have the add cheese conversation.
1: Okay. Would you like some cheese
2: with
1: that?
2: Are we getting too cheesy for you? Is that what you're saying?
1: No.
2: Are we adding too much cheese? Is it me? Am I being too cheesy? I'm adding too much cheese
1: to
2: the show?
1: You are not. It is not even about you, but I want to know your opinion because I know you are quite thrifty in spending money.
2: Mm-hmm.
1: The other day, I wanted a pastrami sandwich. So I went to get a pastrami sandwich. Normally, it doesn't come with cheese. I always add cheese to it. You don't think much about it.
2: You're going Swiss? What are you doing on your pastrami?
1: I do American. I know it's weird, but I do American.
2: Okay, yeah, I wasn't expecting that.
1: Yeah, Harry got a Reuben, which comes with Swiss.
2: Yep.
1: I got pastrami. It doesn't come with cheese.
2: Okay.
1: So I was like, can you just add a slice of American cheese? Can you melt it, right?
2: Mm-hmm.
1: Didn't think nothing of it. I'm like, 20, 40 more cents. Nothing, right?
2: Okay.
1: I look at the receipt. They charged me $1.99 for a slice of cheese?
2: Ooh.
1: I thought that was a little bit hefty.
3: You know, they do upcharge when it comes to upcharges. Like, I know there's the whole meme that goes around about, like, do you want guac? It's extra. And you're like, yeah, don't care. Just bring it on over.
2: Right.
3: I won the lottery, right?
2: Guac is like $3.
3: Doesn't matter.
2: Yeah.
3: Well, last night, as part of my comfort food, a.k.a. every week diet.
1: Right.
3: I had Jim pick me up Taco Bell.
1: Right.
3: You know, it's my all-time fave. And I was like, do you want me to order through the app? That way you just have to pick it up. He's like, no, I don't want to have to go inside. I'm like, you don't have to. It can just, you can
2: you
3: go
2: still
3: through
2: do the
3: drive-thru.
2: Yep.
1: Right.
2: The first thing they ask you at every fast food place now is, hi, welcome to whatever. Are you using the app today?
1: Exactly.
3: And Jim is old-fashioned. He just wants to do it the way he does it, which
2: all
3: I was
2: right,
3: like,
2: Grandpa.
3: That's fine. But I had already put in the app what I wanted.
1: Right. Yeah.
3: Just to kind of be prepared and be ready for it. And then I was like, all right, never mind. Here, I'll just text it to you. But when I went in, because I always get a burrito supreme and a soft taco supreme, that meal is my favorite. I always want extra lettuce and extra onions.
1: Yeah.
2: Oh,
3: so they do the shredded lettuce, right? And it just adds that extra little crunch in with the beans and the, you know, the meat. Or whatever it is. I don't know if
1: it's meat, bro.
3: It doesn't matter to me.
1: Let's just say it's meat.
3: But still delicious. Don't care.
2: Yep.
3: But I always add that in there. And when I was doing it, right, because it's like, if you don't want any lettuce, it's okay. They don't take money off of your burrito.
2: Right.
1: They don't.
2: Yep.
3: If you want the regular amount of lettuce on it, that
1: comes with it.
3: But if you want extra, which extra is usually maybe a tablespoon more.
2: Yeah, I was going to say another pinch.
3: Because you can't put that much extra lettuce on
2: and
3: the soft
2: still
3: taco
2: wrap it,
3: or in the burrito.
1: How
3: but I still want it.
1: You?
3: 65 cents.
1: That's crazy.
2: For lettuce?
3: 65
2: Isn't
3: cents.
2: Isn't a head of lettuce like 65 cents?
1: Easily. Well, it's not, but I mean, it may as well be.
3: And then the onions, to add extra onions, like this is how you know you rich, right?
1: Right.
3: Just kidding. Obviously, Jim got paid again, so we're good now. I can add those extra onions.
2: I told you, that back pay getting burned up quick.
3: 55 cents for extra onions, which again, so now we're looking at what?
1: $1.10
3: for onions and lettuce to be added onto my burrito and my taco. So we're talking $2.20 extra. I was having a bad day, so I deserved it.
1: Well, how much is a taco?
3: But the tacos are
1: $2 and some change.
3: I want to say $1.99-ish, I think.
2: Yeah,
3: for just the regular.
2: The Supremes are a little bit more than just the regular.
1: But her extra costs as much as how much the taco almost
3: pretty
1: costs.
3: Much. Yeah. It's crazy.
1: And you know, to add insult to injury.
3: I mean, I'm not mad. I love Taco Bell. I'm still going to do it.
1: And I'm still going to buy the pastrami sandwich.
3: You're gonna
1: I wasn't
3: going
1: to go in and cancel. I was going to get the cheese because that's how I like it, right?
2: Right.
1: I asked for extra mustard. No charge extra for that. Okay, fine. But you know what added insult to the injury? You can get potato salad, macaroni salad, chips
2: whatever
1: with
2: sides,
1: it, whatever,
2: yeah.
1: right, whatever sides. I wanted French fries. They make really good French fries.
3: Okay.
1: That was only $2 extra. I just can't understand when the price of cheese for one slice of cheese
2: well,
1: was $1.99.
2: You went to a deli, so this is a larger than average sandwich. It's
1: it
2: not
1: is.
2: Like you went to McDonald's and you got a slice of plastic cheese on it.
1: True.
2: It's probably really two slices of cheese. I mean, it's still a little bit much. But see, I will say I very, very rarely, I mean, I don't add on and I don't take away.
3: Okay.
2: If that's how it's made, it's made. The only exception I have to that is when I go to a Mexican restaurant, I love to get the fajitas.
1: Okay.
2: And it's a big old platter of meat and vegetables, and then they get you three tortillas. Like, I don't know what kind of engineering people are doing that they're able to get all of that into three tortillas.

0: tortillas.
1: You can't.
0: But I always have to get extra tortillas. But as far as actual ingredients, I don't add, I don't subtract. That's how it's made. If I don't like what's in it, I will order something different. Like, I don't understand that life. Brenda's like that. She's like, I want a burger, but I don't want mayonnaise. I don't want lettuce on it. I'm like, then
1: you don't want it how it's
0: you
1: made.
0: You don't want that burger. You want something different.
1: Now, right. Are you asking for more tortillas?
0: Yes, and I'm paying for it.
1: Oh, they charge you for it.
0: I don't know how much because I've never looked at a receipt pretty much anywhere in my life. Because
2: that's the unspoken rule that you and Brenna have in your relationship. Right. She controls that side of things.
0: Yeah.
2: Ugh. $1.99 for
1: a $1.99. I could have gotten almost a whole pound of cheese at Publix for that price.
0: Well, okay, that's not understand. The argument. I mean,
1: yes, it is.
0: You paid more for that pastrami sandwich than you could have made it at home.
1: But 14.
0: If you order a beer that's $8 in the restaurant and you could have got a six pack for $8 at the grocery store.
1: I am not cheap by any means, but the sandwich by itself without the cheese was $14. I spent almost $17 for the sandwich just because I added cheese.
0: Yeah, that'll learn. You don't bring your own.
1: Shut up.
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14: 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We got some sunshine, a high of 79. Next tide is high at 7:15. It's 54 degrees. 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

0: Darrell's Tires and Brakes, 843 Traffic.
1: Roadways looking pretty good right now, early into the Friday morning commute. No accidents or breakdowns on the traffic board. Looking at the traffic cams and the traffic maps. Volume of traffic, of course, building, but not seeing any major delays. Call us, 972-1150.
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1: It is Friday.
2: Yes.
1: We are on May 15th, and these are the three things I am loving. Let's spend some money today, y'all.
2: Let's do it.
3: For a change, why not?
1: First thing I am loving. Tanya and I went to Relax the Back over in Mount Pleasant the other day. And I know we talk about our chairs. Like,
2: I've
1: got my zero gravity chair. She's got her spaceship that she can do all the things in.
2: All the things.
1: And let me tell you, Pam and Todd, they can fit you for whatever works for you.
3: Uh-huh. They keep saying, I need to go over there and visit him and try that out. See what they got for a 6'7 frame.
2: Jay, we tried
3: six,
2: on a
3: seven,
2: mattress.
3: 270. Show me what you got.
2: We test drove a mattress, dude.
1: When I tell you... Tanya and I were like, do we just want to sleep here today?
2: Yeah.
3: Is it weird to just sleep in a store in the mall?
2: We offered. We said we could bring our PJs and we just hang out. They were like, no.
3: Is that a thing? I feel like that should be a thing. Like,
1: they're like, you can
3: like
1: try
3: the Abercrombie
1: it.
3: And Finch models or something, but you just sleep?
1: Right. Amazing. And I know we talk about the big purchases that you can make there. Because I know those are investments,
2: yes.
1: Right? But there's also smaller things that you can get.
3: I got something I got my eye on.
1: What is it?
3: It's that lumbar pillow.
2: Ooh,
3: I want that for our flight when we take that long flight. Because we fly from here to Atlanta and Atlanta all the way to Honolulu.
2: Nonstop from Atlanta?
3: Atlanta to Honolulu. And I was like, I'm going to need some,
2: lumbar
3: support.
2: You need to stop by.
1: Travel goods, but also they do this pillow program.
2: Mm-hmm.
1: Where you can literally go and pick up a pillow. They'll fit you for it, right? Because Todd, when we were there, he was like, you need a pillow like this. And I was like, me. I don't like that pillow.
2: Don't mess with the dude.
1: I like my pillow the other way.
3: I don't want to eat more fiber.
1: Right? No, anyway, who's like, for your back and everything that's going on, this pillow is going to make you feel better. And I was like, I don't like the way it feels right now. But I took it home and I've been sleeping with it. And let me tell you, it is amazing.
2: Is it?
3: Really?
1: And again, I would love to tell you the exact pillow that I got and all of those things, but my pillow is not necessarily going to be your pillow.
3: I've never even heard of being fit for a pillow. I didn't know that was an option.
2: Let me tell you, Jake came in before you came in, Brooke. Jake came in. He had one pillow. He's like, yeah, that doesn't work for me. Todd walks him around, and Todd was like...

0: was like, well, I'm a side sleeper. So Todd was like, you need a longer pillow. This pillow is not for you. He turns in that pillow. He gets another pillow. He's going to get a pillow until he finds one. They have 16 varieties of pillows.
1: Yes.
2: I didn't know there were so many pillows.
1: And then once you find the one you like, you go in, you trade in all the pillows you've been trying, and then they give you a brand new one that you, I mean, obviously you buy it, but you buy the brand new one that's right for you and right for your body. My side sleeping pillow, I bet John is going to be very happy. Just so, if he's a side sleeper.
2: Yeah.
1: Oh, so good. Anyways, relax the back. Go see them in Mount Pleasant Town Center. I could talk about that pillow for hours. Second thing I am loving today, y'all know, especially when it comes to like beauty products, I love to buy, try all the things.
2: Yes, you sure do.
1: And I'm very much a shabby chic kind of person. I like high, I like low, right? I can do
2: You're
1: both.
2: Not afraid to go up in a Dollar Tree.
1: Oh, no. I just bought a mascara from the Dollar Tree the other day. Legit.
0: Really?
1: I bought a lip liner because we had to go do photos and I forgot my mascara and I was like, all right, we got one right here. I'm not going to go spend another $25 on mascara for one that I just bought. Amazing. It was great for what I needed it for. Honestly, I would rather buy that than that might be my new mascara. But with that being said, this is going to be a little bit more expensive, but it's worth it. $31 for a makeup brush.
2: I don't know a lot about makeup brushes.
0: That's pricey for a brush. I bought
2: one set of makeup brushes in my life. It was when I was doing a show at the Flower Town Players.
1: I love that it's and for I you think and I, not for Brenna.
2: Oh, yeah, no. Brenna borrows my makeup. But I think I spent, I don't know, $8 for like five brushes or something.
1: Yes, and you can get really good, inexpensive brushes on... Back in the day, Jay, like that was not a thing. You had to go either to the CVS and spend $5 to $7 on a brush or go to like a Sephora or Ulta. But and then you'd be at like $15 to $20 on a brush. Now we have the access of Amazon and Temu.
2: Where they can charge you twice as much.
1: No, they charge you less if you buy enough. That's the thing, Jay.
2: Oh, but you said you're spending $31.
1: This one, it's from the brand Whoosh. And I tried to find a knockoff of it. I'm glad I didn't because the quality of the bristles, it's a double-sided brush, but it is the eye stamper. This is the one that comes in a V shape. So when you put it, like I have hooded eyes, I have almond shaped eyes.
0: Right.
1: So mine go down and all that. And I always want to give them a little lift when I put my makeup on.
0: Right.
1: It does the perfect crease of where you're supposed to, because the where it's V, it goes right in the corner of your eye, and then it shows you kind of where to guide the rest of your makeup for it. Totally worth it. Love it. I ordered it a couple days ago, and I was going to make it one of my three things, but I was like, you know what? Not doing it until I try it.
2: Yeah.
1: Absolutely, absolutely worth it.
0: Okay. Really?
1: 1,000% love. And then the third thing I am loving is... Pitbull and Lil Jon, they come into Credit One Stadium this weekend. And if you are not, if you're coming to the show, or even if you're not, come hang out with us before. I'll be at New Realm Brewery over on Daniel Island.
2: A party in its own right.
1: It really is. There's music. It's fun. There's drinks flowing. There's great food. You can get pizzas. Like, it is fantastic. Come see me. We're going to be hanging out before the actual show, and then we'll be at the show. It's going to be a riot. I know Jay's going to be there, too.
0: Too hot for me.
1: Too hot for Tanya, but it is going
0: but
1: to
0: Pitbull could you come meant, to my house.
2: Did you mean Pitbull was too hot for you?
0: A and B.
1: If you want to link up to the three things I am loving, head to mix959.com.

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0: girls, one guy. Zero chance of a boring morning. 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
1: What hits differently? You were trying to tell me about this. What happened?
2: I had a moment yesterday, y'all.
1: You felt old?
2: It wasn't even old. I felt sad.
1: Oh.
2: In a way that I didn't expect to. I was driving home. Jay and I went to the Explore Charleston luncheon yesterday at Hall Signature Events downtown. And it was a beautiful lunch. We had a great time, learned about all the great things that this city is doing and how we are really in the tourism industry are...
3: We are booming.
2: Above and
1: like
2: beyond.
1: Like you wouldn't believe.
2: And I'm not a
1: like the only city in the positive, like in the country.
2: Yes.
3: Right. Wow.
2: Like, oh, totally. And I'm not a spreadsheet analytics kind of person. Like it's not my jam, but
1: I was
2: a lot of bar so involved in it because I was like, wow, that's crazy that we can be here and all. So I left and I was in such a good mood, like happy, full belly, learned our city is the best. And I get in my car, windows down because it was a beautiful day. And I put together a pop playlist. That like throwback songs, and I'm talking a lot of them were deep cuts, right?
3: Right.
1: Oh, not necessarily singles stuff. Back when you bought albums,
2: yes, or artists that like if you weren't a real pop princess, you don't know about S Club 7. You don't know,
1: I don't know about S Club 7.
2: Steps. You don't know like those were the deep dives of pop music. M2M, like you,
3: right?
2: Hoku.
1: I swear you're making most of these up.
2: I'm not. Because I could sing all their songs. But then on the list, I did have a few of the greats on there. Spice Girls, NSYNC, Britney.
1: Got it.
2: Mariah Carey.
1: Okay.
2: And I put on, well, I didn't put it on, it was on shuffle. Mariah Carey, One Sweet Day.
4: Sorry, love this song.
2: I'm driving down Rifle Range Road, right? Windows down. Beautiful day. I just got done. Ain't no party like an S Club party, right?
3: Uh-huh.
2: And then this comes on and I'm like, oh, I'm going to sing like I am in my shower. Like I am 12 years old in 1995. Let's go.
1: Mm-hmm.
2: And I know all the words.
3: Yeah.

0: all of a sudden,
1: this song makes me want to cry.
0: One tear goes down my face.
1: Yeah.
2: Oh, like you're in a movie now. You're in the closing credits of a movie.
0: Two tears go down my face.
1: Okay.
0: I'm ugly crying in my car while I'm singing every word because when I was 12,
3: I know you're shining down on me from heaven.
4: It's about somebody dying.
0: Dying.
4: I never recognized that until just now.

0: Together. One Sweet Day. Together. One Sweet Day. Wow.
1: What did you think it was about? You thought about like a lost love?
2: I just thought it was a beautiful love song.
1: But when it got away or something?
0: Yeah. When I was 12 in my bedroom singing every word to this song, I thought I was Mariah Carey. So I had one finger in my ear the way she always did.
2: Yeah.
0: My hand up and down with the runs. And I'm like, what's in it? Right? Like I didn't.
2: No clue.
0: No clue. Even though I knew every single word. It's the first time I have heard that song.
1: Mm-hmm.
0: In a space that I actually listened to the lyrics. And when I tell you, I was like, as an adult, this doesn't hit the way that it did.
1: Yeah.
0: When I was younger. Because at that point, I didn't have grandparents that had passed. I didn't have,
2: right.
0: You know, I'm thinking about Mike. I'm thinking about my friends Will and Robert.
2: Yes.
0: And I'm like, and then when she's like, sorry, or when one of them says, sorry, I never told you all I wanted to say, I was like, I mean, like a baby.
2: You sat in your space and you heard the song.
0: I heard it. And I'm just, it was a clarity moment.
2: Mm-hmm.
0: I wouldn't say life-changing, but it was clarity. And I was like, I don't know that I want this clarity anymore. I don't want it.
2: But well, I can tell you that I'm not going to play the song. Nobody would know the song. It's so obscure. But there was this group called The Whispers.
0: Okay.
2: And it was a boy band, but an older gentleman's group, I guess is what you call it.
1: So, gentleman's group.
2: Yeah. So I would sing this song to the top of my lungs. And you know, I sing very badly. But even as a young kid, I just love music.
0: Right.
2: So the lyrics is, Olivia got distracted on her way to grandmother's house. A wolf in lamb's clothing came, blew her mind, changed her ways. And now she's turned out. Now she's turned out. Now she's spending most of her time walking the streets. She has a certain quota to fill. Now he wants to buy a brand new Seville, which is a Cadillac. I was like, probably 4 or 5 months ago, I was like, this song is about her being a prostitute.
0: Yeah, he was a pimp. And
2: I was singing that song at 12 years old.
0: Right.
2: Why would my parents let me do that?
0: Isn't it crazy how songs hit differently? Is this it?
2: Yup.
1: Here you go.

0: just was like, oh, this is so romantic. She gonna stop by grandma's house, kind of like the three little pigs, you know, wolf in sheep's clothing.
1: Yeah,
0: I was
1: yeah.
0: like, I get it. I'm driving and I'm singing. I'm like, wait a minute. To the point I had to talk to our operations manager, Steve, because I knew he would know the song. I said, Steve, is this song about a prostitute? He's like, absolutely. Did you not know that? Never knew.
2: Whoa. Oh,
0: sounds so romantic.
2: Jeez, but the songs that hit different when you know what it's actually about. 843-375-0959.

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3: Crystal from Monk's Corner.
2: All right, Crystal, do you have a song that just hits different as an adult? I was in tears yesterday driving down Rifle Range Road as One Sweet Day came on. I just thought I was going to have a karaoke party in my car. And then all of a sudden, I'm crying because I didn't know what the lyrics were about when I was 12 and memorized the song.
3: Right. Yes. Yeah, so I definitely had some of those myself, but mine is not going to be a sad one like that.
2: Okay.
3: Mine is the song Cake by the Ocean.
2: Yep.
4: Oh, girl,
2: it's not about bringing a cake to the ocean.
4: Which seems like just a bad idea. Like, you're going to get sand in your cake. Right. Nobody wants that.
5: Why would there be soggy cake? Who
4: salty
5: wants that?
4: Salty air and sweet cake? It doesn't go together.
6: It is so not about that.
2: When did you figure it out?
3: I mean, after several times of listening to it, I figured it out. But, you know, at first it's just that catchy beat, that catchy tune. You're singing the song. And then one day, I don't know, I was driving down the road and I'm listening to it. And I'm like, oh, my goodness.
6: Uh-huh.
3: I was letting my kids sing that song. I mean, my kids were, back then, they were a lot younger. They're grown adults now. But
2: right.
3: I'm like, oh, my gosh. Quit singing that song. We're turning that off.
4: I did just and look. There is a Kids Bop version of that
6: Stop
4: song.
6: Stop it!
3: There's a Kids Bop version of every song.
2: Oh, I know. Like, when I hear some songs, I'm like, no, no, no, no, no. And then, obviously, it's their version. But, like, when they're doing WAP on Kids Bop, uh-huh. We don't need to be doing that.
3: So, I think
5: thanks
3: it's
5: for calling. Happy Friday.
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2: Songs that just hit different when you're older.
3: Where you can sit back and listen to the lyrics.
2: For me, it was One Sweet Day. I was driving down the road yesterday, had my throwback playlist that I was so excited to listen to.
4: Mm-hmm.
2: I mean, I had Spice Girls on there. I had, like, it was, I was, Aqua, like, I was banging.
3: Right. Yeah. Great list.
2: And then, and I did have a few Mariah songs on there.
3: Right.
2: But obviously, I added one of the greats with Boys to Men because they're the greatest, right?
3: Oh, Kanye, hello.
2: And I remember, like, being a kid and loving the song and singing it fully. I knew every word to the song.
3: Mm-hmm.
2: But this time, I actually listened to the words while I was singing along, not just memorized and singing. And I was like,
4: when I was 12, missing somebody who died.
2: I was like, when I was 12, nobody died. Like, right? Now I have friends that have died, and I'm just so sad. And Will and Robert, I miss you so much. And Mike, I miss you. I'm like crying down Rifle Range Road.
3: Yeah.
2: Anyways, who cares? That's fine. But it doesn't just have to be sad. We did get messages. First, Maria from North Charleston said, Into the Night by Benny Mardones. Does that mean anything to y'all?
4: I don't know that.
2: It wasn't a song that I knew, but it was one that made her think this is, you know, very
3: Into
2: different.
3: The Night.
2: Ansley said, Papa Don't Preach by Madonna.
4: By Madonna?
2: Yep, that was one that definitely was one for her.
4: Has she ever seen the video? Like, it's all there.
2: Again, if you weren't watching that,
3: it doesn't connect.
2: Preach, right? Like, it was a happy,
4: getting with the hook,
2: go lucky song.
3: Mm-hmm.
2: And then we got a message about one of my favorite songs in the entire world, which is Barbie Girl by Aqua.
3: Uh huh.
2: And, I used to belt it out like I was a superstar.
3: Right.
2: Then later singing it as an adult, I realized it was a very provocative song.
4: Yeah.
2: Mm-hmm. She said I was singing it at like 7 or 8, had no idea what it was about.
3: Right.
2: Like, oh my gosh, all the things, right? Then the other one, and this is one of those songs, I don't think I ever knew what it was about until Mike told us years ago.
3: Okay.
2: The Pina Colada song.
3: Oh, I remember him breaking it down for us.
2: Yes. Right? It seems so happy. Just play a little bit, Jay. Let's just feel this for a second. If you're not-

0: cake.
1: Yeah.
0: And I'm the love that you've looked for.
2: I'm the love you've looked for.
0: Write to me and escape.
2: Right? It sounds so lovely. Like, this guy's like, I'm looking for my partner.
3: Yeah.
2: No, he was cheating on his wife, put an ad in the paper.
1: Uh-huh.
2: And said that. And then the wife, if you listen to the full lyrics, the wife then responds, because she's cheating on him, trying to cheat on him too, responds to it. They go meet, and then they go live a happy life, because they were both trying to cheat on each other, but realized they were
3: trying. They were destined to be together?
2: Right. No. Not
1: does
2: okay.
1: It say?
2: No!
3: I got a couple of them.
2: Okay.
3: One of them is this. This is a song that we play.
4: Yeah, I don't want to hear me, you just want to dance.
1: Yeah, hey, yeah.
3: Great song.
2: A great song.
1: Shake it like a Polaroid picture.
3: Right.
1: Yeah.
3: Song about being in a failed relationship, but not leaving because you're just comfortable and you think that this is where you're supposed to be.
2: What?
3: You don't know that?
1: No.
3: You don't know that?
1: I thought it was just about cute girls shaking.
3: Are we so in denial when we know we're not happy here?
1: I've never heard that.
3: It is a song about just being stuck in a failed relationship, but neither one of you is willing to pull the plug, even though you're both completely unhappy.
2: That's like Amanda and Kyle in Summer House. Not trying to bring it back to that, but I'm just saying.
5: It always comes back to Summer House.
3: It always comes back to Summer House.
2: I mean, they're done now, but like that's what that was.
5: You feel it in the song.
3: Yep. Mm-hmm. Another one is, I'm trying to pull it up here, Semi-Charmed Kind of Life.
2: Yes.
3: That is one, even the members of Third Eye Blind are like, we don't understand why this song is a hit.
2: Isn't it about cocaine?
3: They specifically mentioned doing meth.
2: Meth.
3: Like, they say, they talk about methamphetamines. They talk about favors of a sort from one person to another. Like, everything in that song is like
2: something
3: bad stuff. But it's catchy. It's got that hook.
2: Listen, I want

0: through this semi-charmed kind of life.
1: Right? Yep.
0: So he needs something to get him through it.
2: Yeah, he needs an interaction with another person in an adult way.
3: I just thought it was a happy, uplifting song.
2: No, just because they do do
0: do. Just because they do do do.
2: You think it's an mbop or something, but it's not.
0: What was mbop about? Nothing.
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0: Fitzgerald's Tires and Brakes, 843 Traffic.
1: Collision in the Monk's Corner area, Highway 402, right off of Highway 52. No other wrecks or problems on the traffic board. Flow of traffic is moving pretty well. Be our eyes and ears on the roadway. Call us. Let us know what you see. 972-1150.
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2: Y'all, I'm kind of obsessed with this.
3: What?
2: They are doing adult band camp. Have you heard?
3: You guys know I love nostalgia. You know,
4: right?
3: I love.
4: Now, were you in band?
3: No. Exactly. I wouldn't. But again, when we start with adult band camp, that is the gateway to adult cheerleading. It is the gateway to adult theater club.
5: It is called the Dallas Cowboy Cheerleaders.
3: No, I'm too old. They won't accept me, and I can't do a high kick like that anymore, Tanya.
4: And I know they do like football things and stuff like that. And it's basically just a bunch of middle-aged men who go in feeling tough and come out in slings and casts and
3: exactly.
4: all kinds. I feel like adult cheerleading would be the same. Band camp seems like you might sound horrible, but you're probably not going to break your leg.
3: Like, would you want to do band camp? No, not band camp. Again, I just want the next level of things that we used to love. Mm-hmm. And I'm not the person that needs to live in the past, right?
5: Got like, that.
4: Sure.
3: Yes, I was the prom queen and the captain of the cheerleading squad. And I was ASB, which was our like student government. Sure, I was the president. Like, it's fine. Like,
4: and
3: not...
4: our big event has become adult prom. It has nothing to do with that.
3: It's
4: unrelated.
3: It's not about me like being the football player that peaked and never got to move on from that.
5: Right.
3: Clearly.
4: Right.
3: But there is something about like band camp. You didn't necessarily have to be great to go to band camp, right? You just went because
4: you had to be in the band.
3: You had to be in the band.
5: You had to be

0: kind of good.
1: There was a requirement to be able to play your instrument.
2: Yeah, but even our band in high school, everybody made it.
1: That's not how it is here.
0: You thrive for. You thrive for first cheer. Like all three of my kids, they were in band. That was like serious.
1: But
0: like,
1: oh, it's real serious here.
2: Really?
0: Yes.
1: The Wando Band, and you're going to light up phones here. The Wando Band, let me tell you how serious it is. This is a few years ago, because remember, I used to work with the Hanahan Band. The Wando Band, it was something like $500 a year to get to pay for all the fees for your kid.
0: Mm-hmm.
1: That did not mean they were ever going to step foot on the field necessarily.
0: Right.
1: If you go to a band competition, which is a big thing here, the band competitions, you see Wando on the field, you will see a line of students in uniform with their instruments standing along the sideline, just hoping.
2: Like
1: just hoping they get pulled up. Yeah. They have a bench for their band. It's considered a sport almost,
0: like the competition.
1: Oh, it absolutely is a sport.
0: It is serious.
2: I mean, I'm not saying that the members in band at my high school weren't great and all of those things, but it was not that level, I don't think. That's crazy. I mean, I do see band parents that will like email me every once in a while and be like, Wando or Somerville or whoever is going to this competition. Can you make it one of your three things? I'm like, absolutely. Way to go, guys.
1: Right.
2: But I didn't realize how big it was.
0: It's huge.
1: It's the only sport I've ever been involved in, really.
0: Oh, really?
1: I mean, well, I played basketball a little bit in school, but I got out of it by like 10th grade. But yeah, it is a full-on competition sport, absolutely.
2: Okay, well then I'm coming at it from a different angle.
0: Oh yeah, they have conditioning.
1: Well, that was my question.
0: Like, yeah. Because
1: I didn't play in the band in high school. Brenna did. She was she marched with Hanahan the last time that they won state.
0: Right.
2: Get it, girl.
1: If you've ever met her, she'll tell you in the first 5 seconds.
0: It's so serious. I'm sorry. It's so serious that Shaq, who played the saxophone, they were like, you know what? Your kid is really good. You might want to think about him doing this as a career.
2: What?
0: And get a scholarship. That is, it is serious, Brooke.
1: It is real serious. So that was my question, is I missed out on the band camp thing, which band camp, by the way, at least at Hanahan, the last I knew, is not really what it used to be.
0: Okay.
1: Because when Brenna came through, like you went to, I think they went to like USC and like stayed in the dorms and were there for a couple of weeks. Now it's just, it's day camp, basically.
0: Right.
1: Yeah, you just drop your kids off at the high school and then you pick them back up at 7 o'clock at night.
2: Oh no, this is legit for adults. Not that it's not legit for kids, but like Sydney, Maine is where they do it.
1: Okay.
0: Uh-huh.
2: It's a separate band program because they do other band programs for teenagers too.
0: Right. Mm-hmm.
2: But this one is created for adults. It was created in 2013 and people come in. And literally, you have to know how to. I couldn't join band camp.
1: That was my question. Like, I missed out. Like, could I go? Could
2: no.
1: I? Like, I'm sure I could kind of strum a couple of chords on a guitar.
2: It's for people that still have a little bit of skill. I mean, I did play Hot Cross Buns on the recorder, so I don't know if that wins.
1: Listen, me and you can go head to head on them Hot Cross Buns. We'll have a recorder.
2: We're the band camp right there. But they have people that come up. And obviously, it's a beautiful setting. They do it in August. It's the New England Adult Music Camp. And people go up there, and the same way you would if you went to a camp for a week, like a summer camp or whatever, people go and they play their instruments.
0: Right.
2: They do their thing. And it's like reliving that time back in the day.
1: I think it would be cool just doing a summer camp
2: for adults. Yes.
1: Let's go do some archery. Let's weave those little keychain things out of the little plastic deals.
0: Oh, I used to love those. Yeah.
2: Go on a hike in the woods and sing songs that don't make sense.
1: Canoeing,
2: but are amazing.
1: Tell some ghost stories around the fire.
2: The blob at the lake, that like the big blob thing where one person goes to the end and the other one does and you jump on it.
1: Oh, the big airbag thing?
2: Yes.
0: Having a crush on your camp counselor.
2: Oh, remember? I have a crush on every camp counselor.
0: Putnam Valley, New York. Oh, yeah.
2: Travis was the cutest.

0: girls and a guy now.
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1: Good morning, y'all, with Tanya, Brooke, and Jay. What is your name and where are you calling from?
2: Hey, good morning. This is Kay. I'm calling from Goose Creek.
1: Are you a band? Did you go to band camp?
2: Yeah, actually, I was just calling to say to Jay, I went to Hanahan's band camp at the same time he's talking about with Brenna.
1: Oh,
2: and we did. We went, it was Francis Marion, and we went for like a full week. And it was, you wake up before the sun, you go to bed after the sun goes to bed, and nothing but band all day long.
0: Did you love it? Like, was it such
2: a
0: great...
2: Oh, my God, I loved it.
0: Oh, what did you play?
2: Saxophone.
0: Saxophone.
1: Oh, the saxophone. Now, which I will tell you is the sexiest instrument known to mankind.
3: You think so?
1: Well, I love the saxophone.
2: I didn't know it then, but, you know, I was trying to figure out some way to get in with the girls.
3: That makes sense.
0: Hey.
3: Now, did they have all of the hazing stuff when you went? Because when Brennan went through,
2: absolutely,
3: the hazing was real.
2: Kangaroo Court.
3: Yes.
2: Is what it was called.
3: Yep.
2: And yeah, my last name is Beach. So like I had to walk around in like swimsuit and little floaties and a towel everywhere I went for like, it's like 3 days of
0: what?
2: Like,
0: it's like joining a sorority or a fraternity.
3: Yeah. Brenna had to walk
2: 100%.
3: Around and sing You Are My Sunshine to like every individual person there. It got real, real.
0: Wow.
2: My best friend was accused of, so you get accused of something. So my best friend was accused of being too good looking and he had to date every girl. Like, every time we went to a meal or a break, he had to take a girl on a date.
3: Oh.
0: Wow.
3: Yeah. It was very problematic in a lot of ways.
0: I was going to say, that won't fly today.
2: Yeah, that can fly now, for sure.
3: Uh-huh.
2: Absolutely not. But, yeah, I would totally be in for an adult version of that.
3: Yeah.
0: And again, it doesn't just have to be band. Like if you played football, like a football camp, and you do flag football because probably the hitting each other at
3: a
0: certain age.
2: Point, the whole, you know, archery, let's make crafts, let's build a pine car derby racing.
3: I still have my pine car derby car.
2: Yes.
0: Really?
3: Yeah, I gave it to Tristan a while ago.
1: Maybe we are on to something.
2: That.
1: Maybe we should start a little adult
3: That's
1: type of
3: thing.
1: Camp.
3: Adult camp, adult summer camp.
1: We doing prom already. We might as
3: Not? Get it all in.
1: I like it. We'll let you know. Have a good one.
3: Thanks for calling.
2: All right, I'll be listening.
1: All right, bye-bye.

0: Fitzgerald's Tires and Brakes, 843 traffic.
1: Accident 526 eastbound on the Don Holt on the downslope and 526 westbound on the Don Holt on the upslope. Far Street on Daniel Island in front of the Village Apartments. You can be our eyes and ears on the roadway. Call us 972-1152.

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1: Let me tell you all about Layton Richardson.
2: Who's that?
3: Okay. I'd love to hear about Layton Richardson.
1: So this was actually an article in Newsweek, but Layton got divorced back in 2022.
3: Okay.
1: But it was just mentioned in a recent article in Newsweek because during the divorce hearing, the judge asked, okay, you know, what are you trying to get out of the settlement? What are you asking for?
2: Right.
1: And it wasn't like a super nasty divorce. They were just kind of done. And Layton was kind of joking. She said, tongue in cheek, she said all she wanted was the car.
2: Okay.
1: The dog.
2: Okay, fair.
1: And the Netflix password.
2: Oh.
3: I know that's right. Listen. Those right now, the way that they hold passwords, and like if you share with so and so and you do this, you got to click out when somebody else is out of town, like when Jim's out of town for work, or I am, I've got to say, yes, I'm out of town, click out of this, and that way it doesn't have it in our house, too.
2: That was important to her.
1: So, to her, she, like I said, she was saying it kind of as a joke. The judge said, okay, and wrote that all down, and it went into the official like hearing for the divorce. And at the end, she was granted lifetime access to his Netflix account.
3: That's amazing!
2: That's almost like hitting a lottery at this point, the way it keeps going up in price.
1: The prices keep going up all the time. The password sharing thing, when they do say that it's basically impossible to actually enforce it because of, A, the password sharing thing.
2: Yes. Right.
1: But also, like, look at HBO Max. /HBO/Max/
2: Like Showtime.
1: If it changes its name, it's no longer enforceable because it's not called the same thing.
2: Or right.
1: Showtime and Paramount and the merger with them with HBO and all that kind of stuff. But
2: so are we sure it was just tongue in cheek or did she seriously?
1: She honestly says, she says, I was joking about it. I didn't think it was real. I didn't know how seriously the judge was going to take it.
2: And the judge took it seriously.
1: Yeah.
3: As a judge, like
1: as a judge
3: that respects the law, I love that if you go into court, and I would probably be like her too, and I would say a tongue-in-cheek thing just because that's who I am.
1: Right, yeah.
3: And not expect it to be
1: so
3: a real...
1: Cry, yeah.
3: Right, yeah, expect it to not be a real thing. But like, I love that she's like, I take my court very seriously. If that's what you want,
1: yeah, that's what we're going to do.
3: Right?
1: Moving
3: that's
1: on to the next thing.
3: That's what we're going to do. On to the next. Let's keep it moving. I am so here for it. And on top of it, I really think that Netflix should grant her... Like, don't worry about if he ever cancels his account, if he changes his password. Like, girl.
1: Well, you know they're not going to do that because then everybody's going to start asking. People are going to start getting divorced just to, like, we still love each other. We're still going to live together. We just want free Netflix.
3: Free Netflix. All the time,
1: all day.
3: That'll
1: make it worth it.
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17: 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We got some sunshine today, a high of 79. Next tide is low at 126. We are sitting at 59 degrees. 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

0: Westbound 2 left lanes blocked. 2-hour drive from West Ashley to Mount Pleasant and a 1-hour drive from Mount Pleasant to West Ashley. 972-1152.
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2: It is Friday.
3: Yes.
2: We are on May 15th, and these are the three things I am loving. Let's spend some money today, y'all.
3: Let's do it.
4: For a change, why not?
2: First thing I am loving. Tanya and I went to Relax the Back over in Mount Pleasant the other day. And I know we talk about our chairs. Like, I've got my zero gravity chair. She's got her spaceship that she can do all the things in.
3: All the things.
2: And let me tell you, Pam and Todd, they can fit you for whatever works for you.
4: He keeps saying, I need to go over there and visit him and try that out. See what they got for a 6'7 frame.
3: Jay, we tried
4: six,
3: on a
4: seven,
3: mattress.
4: 270. Show me what you got.
3: We test drove a mattress, dude.
2: When I tell you... Tanya and I were like, do we just want to sleep here?
3: Yeah.
4: Is it weird to just sleep in a store in the mall?
3: We offered. We said we could bring our PJs and we'd just hang out. They were like, no.
4: Is that a thing? I feel like there should be a thing. Like,
2: they're like, you can
4: like
2: try
4: the Abercrombie
2: it.
4: And Finch models or something, but you just sleep?
2: Right. Amazing. And I know we talk about the big purchases that you can make there. Because I know those are investments,
3: yes.
2: Right? But there's also smaller things that you can get.
4: I got something I got my eye on.
2: What is it?
4: It's that lumbar pillow.
3: Ooh,
4: I want that for our flight. When we take that long flight, because we fly from here to Atlanta and Atlanta all the way to Honolulu.
3: Nonstop from Atlanta?
4: Atlanta to Honolulu. And I was like, I'm going to need some,
3: yeah,
4: I'm gonna need some lumbar support.
3: You need
4: support.
3: To stop by.
2: Travel goods, but also they do this pillow program.
3: Mm-hmm.
2: Where you can literally go and pick up a pillow. They'll fit you for it, right? Because
4: mm-hmm.
2: Todd, when we were there, he was like, you need a pillow like this. And I was like, meh, meh, meh, meh, meh.
3: I don't like that pillow. Don't mess with the dude.
2: I like my pillow the other way.
4: I don't want to eat more fiber.
2: Right? No, anyway, he was like, for your back and everything that's going on, this pillow is going to make you feel better. And I was like, I don't like the way it feels right now. But I took it home and I've been sleeping with it. And let me tell you, it is amazing.
3: Is it?
4: Really?
2: And again, I would love to tell you the exact pillow that I got and all of those things, but my pillow is not necessarily going to be your pillow.
4: I've never even heard of being fit for a pillow. I didn't know that was an option.
3: Let me tell you, Jake came in before you came in, Brooke. Jake came in. He had one pillow. He's like, yeah, that doesn't work for me. Todd walks him around and Todd was like, well, I'm a side sleeper. So Todd was like, you need a longer pillow. This pillow is not for you. He turns in that pillow. He gets another pillow. He's going to get a pillow until he finds one. They have 16 varieties of pillows.
2: Yes.
4: I didn't know there were so many pillows.
2: And then once you find the one you like, you go in, you trade in all the pillows you've been trying, and then they give you a brand new one that you, I mean, obviously you buy it, but you buy the brand new one that's right for you and right for your body. My side sleeping pillow, I bet John is going to be very happy. Just so, if he's
3: absolutely.
2: A side sleeper.
4: Yeah.
2: Oh, so good. Anyways, Relax the Back. Go see them in Mount Pleasant Town Center. I could talk about that pillow for hours. Second thing I am loving today, y'all know, especially when it comes to like beauty products, I love to buy, try all the things.
4: Yes, you sure do.
2: And I'm very much a shabby chic kind of person. I like high, I like low, right? I can do
4: You're not
2: both.
4: Afraid to go up in a Dollar Tree.
2: Oh,
3: no.
2: I just bought a mascara from the Dollar Tree the other day. Legit.
3: Really?
2: I bought a lip liner because we had to go do photos and I forgot my mascara and I was like, all right, we got one right here. I'm not going to go spend another $25 on mascara for one that I just bought. Amazing. It was great for what I needed it for. Honestly, I would rather buy that than

0: That might be my new mascara. But with that being said, this is going to be a little bit more expensive, but it's worth it. $31 for a makeup brush.
1: I don't know a lot about makeup brushes. I've bought one set of makeup brushes in my life. It was when I was doing a show at the Flower Town Players.
0: I love that it's and for I you and I, not for Brenna.
1: Oh, yeah, no. Brenna borrows my makeup. But I think I spent, I don't know, $8 for like five brushes or something.
0: Yes, and you can get really good inexpensive brushes on... Back in the day, Jay, like, that was not a thing. You had to go either to the CVS and spend $5 to $7 on a brush or go to, like, a Sephora or Ulta. But and then you'd be at, like, $15 to $20 on a brush. Now we have the access of Amazon and Temu.
1: Right, where they can charge you twice as much.
0: No, they charge you less if you buy enough. That's the thing, Jay.
1: Oh, but you said you spent $31.
0: This one, it's from the brand Whoosh. And I tried to find... a knockoff of it? I'm glad I didn't, because the quality of the bristles, it's a double-sided brush, but it is the eye stamper. This is the one that comes in a V shape, so when you put it, like, I have hooded eyes, I have almond-shaped eyes.
2: Right.
0: So mine go down and all that, and I always want to give them a little lift when I put my makeup on.
2: Right.
0: It does the perfect crease of where you're supposed to, because the where it's V, it goes right in the corner of your eye, and then it shows you kind of where to guide the rest of your makeup for it. Totally worth it. Love it. I ordered it a couple days ago, and I was going to make it one of my three things, but I was like, you know what? Not doing it until I try it.
1: Yeah.
0: Absolutely, absolutely worth it.
2: Okay. Really?
0: 1,000% love. And then the third thing I am loving is... Pitbull and Lil Jon, they coming to Credit One Stadium. And if you are not, if you're coming to the show, or even if you're not, come hang out with us before. I'll be at New Realm Brewery over on Daniel Island.
1: Right.
0: It really is. There's music. It's fun. There's drinks flowing. There's great food. You can get pizzas. Like, it is fantastic. Come see me. We're going to be hanging out before the actual show, and then we'll be at the show. It's going to be a riot. I know Jay's going to be there, too.
2: Too hot for me.
0: Too hot for Tanya, but it is going
2: to Pitbull could come to my house.
1: Did you mean Pitbull was too hot for you?
2: A and B.
0: If you want to link up to the three things I am loving, head to mix959.com.

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0: 526, dragging down 17. 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Mix 95.9.
1: I was reading up on some of the latest medical research, as I do, you know.
2: That's what you do.
1: You got a little free time in the afternoon. You peruse through the latest scientific papers.
2: I'm sure
1: you guys get into the same thing.
2: No?
1: Mm-mm. Well, that surprises me. Mm-hmm. I saw this one particular paper, though, and I thought it was interesting and also sad at the same time.
2: Why?
1: So research says if you live within 30 miles of an ocean or a gulf, that you will have a longer life.
2: Ooh, okay.
3: That's a good thing.
2: I love that, especially with living in the low country. We're all close to water.
3: Yes.
1: They say at least a year, which doesn't feel like a lot, but I guess, you know, sometimes every day counts.
2: I'll take a year.
1: And all of that. And though it's sad for two different reasons. One, because I never go to the ocean here that we live near.
2: Mm-hmm.
1: Like ever. But also from the research came from Ohio State University.
3: Where you're from, Ohio.
1: Right, but where they're nowhere near.
3: You're landlocked, isn't it?
1: Yeah.
2: They have great lakes.
1: But then they did kind of explain why all of us Ohio people move here to South Carolina.
2: Because they see studies like this that are done in Ohio, and they're
1: exactly.
2: like, all right, let's go.
1: Yeah.
2: Come on, pack it up. Well, while you were reading those studies, mm-hmm. I also was reading a new study.
1: Like I said, Tanya, you're the weird one.
2: I sent it to Tanya, and I'm actually glad that I saw this study. I always knew that Tanya and I were going to be best friends forever.
3: From day one.
2: I knew it.
3: But this strengthens it.
2: Yeah.
3: This makes sense.
2: It really takes it to the next level.
3: Uh-huh.
2: This was posted in a very reputable source, Instagram. it says, a new study suggests that friendships built around late night casino runs, sharing betting slips, and celebrating big wins together might actually last longer. 90% of people who gamble together are more likely to remain friends forever.
3: Makes absolute sense.
2: Researchers found, let me just give you a little bit of the background.
1: Oh, okay.
2: Give me the science. That people who gamble with friends tend to have stronger social bonds, higher trust levels than those who just hang out casually. According to the data, I mean, this is data.
1: Right.
2: According to the data, the thrill of risk and reward seems to bring people closer, creating memories and moments of excitement that will stick around for years. Whether you're cheering each other around at the roulette table, like Tanya was when we were in Foxwoods.
1: I literally
3: got off the elevator. I see her at the roulette table. I don't even sit down. I go next to her and I am her cheerleader.
2: Yes.
3: I buy her a shot.
1: Didn't you?
3: Of Casamigos.
1: You even got her some more chips so she didn't have to get up and leave, didn't
2: she? No, that was when she was gambling. I got her some money so she could be on the slots.
1: I didn't want anybody to leave.
2: That's the bond.
3: Ride or die.
2: I'm talking about. It even says that laughing over bad bets, that shared experience can seem to strengthen connections in a unique way. Tanya, let's plan our next trip.
3: When I read that, that's exactly what I thought, because we want to be the low roller girls.
2: Yeah.
3: We bet small, but we win big.
2: We do.
3: I think in 2026, we need to, because Instagram said we need to build a better bond.
2: Right. Bond, yes. I don't think we're bonded enough.
3: We do all right.
2: Yeah.
3: Like, people believe us when we say ride or die, but they really don't believe us
2: when we go gambling.
1: Can you write it off, too? Because it's going to make the show better.
3: You can write off your losses. And this is work.
2: That's true.
3: This is work.
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1: Gerald's Tires and Brakes, 843 Traffic.
2: Wrecks on 526 eastbound on the Don Holt, as well as westbound on the Don Holt. Edenville at Bohegget, Wando Plantation Way, and Harper's Ferry. BRI's nears on the roadway. 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
1: Kind of amazing how many trends the three of us are setting.
2: Okay, what are we setting?
1: We talked about Tanya as for what years has been doing the showering in the dark thing.
2: Since I can remember, yes.
0: Yes.
1: Like your since you can remember, like your whole life?
2: I don't like the lights. Even during the day, when it gets dusk, like it's always dim. It just is romantic to me. I like romantic lighting.
1: All right, you like that the dark setting?
2: The ambiance.
1: Just about everything I do sets a trend. And then we've got Brooke.
3: Oh my goodness. Jay,
1: the planning for every possible moment,
3: the trend setter.
1: Yeah, absolutely. But Brooke, this one is you.
2: Okay. What's she doing?
1: So describe for everyone what your scenario is when you climb in bed. How do you like the bed to be set up for optimum comfort and sleep for you?
3: I don't want to answer this wrong.
1: I hope not. It's you in bed.
3: I like for it to be number one made. I like a made bed.
1: Okay.
3: Then I pull off the covers, right?
1: You immediately unmake the bed. Right.
3: But I don't like my husband loves to get in a bed where the blankets are all tossed and turned and he can that's why we have to have separate blankets. Right?
2: Right.
3: I like mine to be straight and where they're supposed to be.
1: Mm-hmm. Okay.
3: And then when you get in, you don't have to flip your legs around and flip your arms to make the sheet work underneath.
1: Oh, yeah. Untangle it.
3: Yeah. So I like it to be a made bed to get into.
1: Okay.
3: I also like to have a pillow, obviously, behind my neck.
2: Right.
3: And then I've got a pillow to the right of me that I block my husband and a pillow to the left of me so that when I side sleep.
1: Specifically that she blocks her husband. That was an interesting terminology.
2: I know, right?
3: He's got to be blocked.
1: Okay.
2: Sounds like a football move.
3: No, I mean, I love him dearly. He's my best friend and my husband and all of the things. But when it comes to sleeping, let me sleep by myself.
1: Is he a furnace too? Is that part of it?
3: Oh, he's so hot.
2: And he's a flopper.
3: And he's a flopper. Yeah. Last night he was the worst. I was like, Jim. He's like, I'm sorry, I just can't get comfortable. I'm like, then go in another room. This is not working for me. But then I've got a water set up next to me.
1: Mm-hmm.
3: I've got my headphones and my iPad next to my bed so that when I wake up in the middle of the night, I can put them on to then fall back asleep and not turn the TV on to wake up Jim.
1: Right. Even though
2: she's giving you everything.

0: sleeping because she's waiting for you to say, that's the trend.
1: I usually have a snack next to my bed.
2: Wow, really?
1: Yeah, sometimes.
2: But the pillow thing, the pillow block between you and Jim, and then you also have a pillow on the other side
1: Correct.
2: Of you. So I have to have a hugging pillow, like a little kid right. with a teddy
1: really?
2: Bear or something.
1: That's the other side pillow.
2: Yeah, just when I'm laying on my, because I typically sleep on my side.
1: Right.
2: But then I like to have it more so it holds me on my side.
1: Yes.
2: And I don't have this sort of collapse over kind of thing. The pillow holds me up.
1: You want to know what else I do? And this is a secret for the ladies out there. I also have a very small stuffed animal that I know, whatever, it's fine. It's a raccoon. I know you're shocked. But it's like a perfect little, I mean, he's made, how big would that be?
2: Like a foot and a half.
1: Yeah. Okay. So he's about that big, right? Just like a small little plush toy. But he fits perfectly in between my cleavage.
2: I was going to say, yeah, a separator.
1: And the reason that you do this is so that you don't get the creeping on your neck and on your, like, in that area.
0: Really?
2: No.
1: If you're a side sleeper, you're pushing your chest together, and that's how those lines get more enhanced.
2: I thought it was going to be so you don't get the sweat trickle between.
1: No, it's so you don't get those lines. It lets it happen a little. Like, you can actually buy pillows that do this. They're so expensive, but this little stuffed animal seems to work just perfect.
2: Okay.
0: Yeah, I'll never get those.
2: The sizes may vary, but so this is the trend for you, Brooke.
1: Okay. Oh, it wasn't the raccoon.
0: No, all those
2: no the pillows
0: listed?
2: The pillows around, so they call it a potato bed. And what you do is you take a fitted sheet, so you make up your bed no way you normally would.
1: Yeah.
2: But then you pull the covers down, and then on top of your bed you put a fitted sheet, but you don't wrap it around the mattress.
1: Okay.
2: You actually tuck pillows inside of the fitted sheet.
0: Like it's a fortress?
2: Like it's a fortress all the way around you. It almost kind of looks like a dog bed.
1: Genius.
2: At that point. And then you pull the covers over top of that. So you don't not only have a block from Jim on the side, he can't come from any angle in case he tries to come up from the bottom or from the headboard. There's pillows all the way around, and you are now like a baked potato just wrapped up and cozy in the middle.
1: I am so going to do this
0: tonight.
1: Look
0: what you started.
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1: Let's have the add cheese conversation.
2: Okay.
1: Would you like some cheese with that?
3: Are we getting too cheesy for you? Is that what you're saying?
1: No.
3: Are we adding too much cheese? Is it me? Am I being too cheesy? I'm adding too much cheese.
1: You are not.
3: Show?
1: It is not even about you, but I want to know your opinion because I know you are quite thrifty in spending money.
3: Mm-hmm.
1: The other day, I wanted a pastrami sandwich. So I went to get a pastrami sandwich. Normally, it doesn't come with cheese. I always add cheese to it. You don't think much about it.
3: You're going Swiss? What are you doing on your pastrami?
1: I do American. I know it's weird, but I do American.
3: Okay, yeah, I wasn't expecting that.
1: Yeah, Harry got a Reuben, which comes with Swiss.
3: Yep.
1: I got pastrami. It doesn't come with cheese.
3: Okay.
1: So I was like, can you just add a slice of American cheese? Can you melt it? Right?
3: Mm-hmm.
1: Didn't think nothing of it. I'm like, 20, 40 more cents. Nothing, right?
3: Okay.
1: I look at the receipt. They charged me $1.99 for a slice of cheese.
3: Ooh.
1: I thought that was a little bit hefty.
2: You know, they do upcharge when it comes to upcharges. Like, I know there's the whole meme that goes around about, like, do you want guac? It's extra. And you're like, yeah, don't care. Just bring it on over.
3: Right.
2: Because I won the lottery, right?
3: Guac is like $3.
2: Doesn't matter.
3: Yeah.
2: Well, last night, as part of my comfort food, aka every week diet,
1: right?
2: I had Jim pick me up Taco Bell because,
1: right.
2: You know, it's my all-time fave. And I was like, do you want me to order through the app? That way you just have to pick it up. He's like, no, I don't want to have to go inside. I'm like, you don't have to. It can just,
3: you can
2: go through
3: do the
2: drive-thru.
3: Yep.
1: Right.
3: The first thing they ask you at every fast food place now is, hi, welcome to whatever. Are you using the app today?
1: Exactly.
2: And Jim is old-fashioned. He just wants to do it the way he does it, which
3: all
2: I was
3: right,
2: like,
3: Grandpa.
2: That's fine. But I had already put in the app what I wanted, right?
3: Yeah.
2: Just to kind of be prepared and be ready for it. And then I was like, all right, never mind. Here, I'll just text it to you. But when I went in, because I always get a burrito supreme and a soft taco supreme, that meal is my favorite. I always want extra lettuce and extra onions.
1: Yeah.
3: Oh,
2: so they do the shredded lettuce, right? And it just adds that extra little crunch with the beans and the, you know, the meat or whatever it is. I don't know if it's
1: actual meat, Brooke.
2: It doesn't matter to me.
1: Let's just say it's meat.
2: But still delicious. Don't care.
3: Yep.
2: But I always add that in there.

0: when I was doing it, right, because it's like, if you don't want any lettuce, it's okay. They right, don't take yeah. money off of your burrito.
1: Right. No.
2: Yep.
0: If you want the regular amount of lettuce on it, that comes with it. But if you want extra, which extra is usually maybe a tablespoon more.
2: Yeah, I was going to say another pinch.
0: Because you can't put that much extra lettuce on the soft taco or in the burrito, but I still want it. 65 cents.
1: That's crazy.
2: For lettuce?
0: 65 cents.
2: Isn't a head of lettuce like 65 cents?
1: Easily. Well, it's not, but I mean, it may as well be.
0: And then the onions, to add extra onions, like this is how you know you rich, right?
1: Right.
0: Just kidding. Obviously, Jim got paid again, so we're good now. I can add those extra onions.
2: I told you, that back pay getting burned up quick.
0: 55 cents for extra onions, which again, so now we're looking at what?
1: A whole onion, $1.10
0: for onions and lettuce to be added onto my burrito and my taco. So we're talking $2.20 extra. I was having a bad day, so I deserved it.
1: Well, how much is a taco?
0: But the tacos are
1: $2 and some change.
0: I want to say $1.99-ish, I think.
2: Yeah,
0: for just the regular.
2: The Supremes are a little bit more than just the regular.
1: But her extra costs as much as how much the taco almost costs.
0: Pretty much. Yeah. It's crazy.
1: And you know, to add insult to injury.
0: I mean, I'm not mad. I love Taco Bell. I'm still going to do it.
1: And I'm still going to buy the pastrami sandwich.
0: You're gonna
1: I wasn't going to go in and cancel. I was going to get the cheese because that's how I like it, right?
2: Correct.
1: I asked for extra mustard. No charge extra for that. Okay, fine. But you know what added insult to the injury? You can get potato salad, macaroni salad, chips
2: whatever
1: with
2: sides,
1: it, whatever,
2: yeah.
1: right, whatever sides. I wanted French fries. They make really good French fries.
0: Okay.
1: That was only two extra dollars. I just can't understand when the price of cheese for one slice of cheese
2: well,
1: was $1.99.
2: You went to a deli, so this is a larger than average sandwich. It's
1: it
2: not
1: is.
2: Like you went to McDonald's and you got a slice of plastic cheese on it.
1: True.
2: It's probably really two slices of cheese. I mean, it's still a little bit much. But see, I will say, I very, very rarely, I mean,
1: you don't add
2: I don't
1: on.
2: Even know if, I don't know if I don't add on and I don't take away.
0: Okay.
2: If that's how it's made,
0: you
2: that's
0: right,
2: how
0: are.
2: It's made. The only exception I have to that is when I go to a Mexican restaurant, I love to get the fajitas.
1: Okay.
2: And it's a big old platter of meat and vegetables, and then they get you three tortillas. Like, I don't know what kind of engineering people are doing that they're able to get all of that into three tortillas.
1: You can't.
2: But I always have to get extra tortillas. But as far as actual ingredients, I don't add, I don't subtract. That's how it's made. If I don't like what's in it, I will order something different. Like, I don't understand that life. Brenna's like that. She's like, I want a burger, but I don't want mayonnaise. I don't want lettuce on it. I'm like, then
1: you don't want it how it's
2: you
1: made.
2: You don't want that burger. You want something different.
1: Now, are you asking for more tortillas?
2: Yes, and I'm paying for it.
1: Oh, they charge you for it.
2: I don't know how much because I've never looked at a receipt pretty much anywhere in my life.
0: Because
2: so
0: that's the unspoken rule that you and Brenna have in your relationship.
2: Right?
0: She controls that side of things.
2: Yeah.
0: Oh. $1.99
1: for $1.99. I could have gotten almost a whole pound of cheese at Publix for that price.
2: Well, okay, that's not the argument. I mean,
1: yes, it is.
2: You paid more for that pastrami sandwich than you could have made it at home.
1: But 14.
2: If you order a beer that's $8 in the restaurant and you could have got a six pack for $8 at the grocery store.
1: I am not cheap by any means, but the sandwich by itself without the cheese was $14. I spent almost $17 for the sandwich just because I added cheese.
0: Yeah,
2: that'll learn. You don't bring your own
1: shut up.

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weather for Daniel Island and Wando. Oh, sunny skies. Lots of sun today. High of 78. A little more windy today, but dropping down to 61 overnight with clear skies. 82 tomorrow. 85 mid-80s basically for the next 7 days.

Officials are officially declaring next week at South Carolina Heat Safety Week. That's ahead of rising temperatures from the summer. And the new campaign focused heavily on staying hydrated, checking on vulnerable neighbors, and actively preventing vehicular heat stroke for kids and pets. Give me a-

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You're going to be there from 4 to 7 giving away tickets.

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Outer Bank star Chase Stokes officially saying goodbye to his property over in the Old Village in Mount Pleasant, moving out of town and saying an emotional goodbye to Charleston and Mount Pleasant. Well, a lot happened here. Lots of Outer Banks, and his whole relationship with Kelsea Ballerini, who even named her album Mount Pleasant.

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USA turns 250 this year, and the story of freedom runs right through the Lowcountry. In 1776, patriots at Fort Sullivan stood their ground. Palmetto logs absorbed the fire. The British retreated, and Charleston helped spark a revolution. Join us as we honor the

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What up, y'all? It's Ellie Roll in the midday. It's about my time to get on out here. 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Be back with you Monday morning here on Mix 95.9. Joe's next. 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

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Happy Friday. Welcome to the weekend, the last weekend before the Memorial Day holiday weekend. Can you believe it? Next weekend, we have a three-day weekend and the unofficial start to summer in the Low Country. I was

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0: so Brooke was like, oh, who was that? This hue of brown walked past our door. 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Jessica and Savannah from Star 99 bring him back. 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

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I'm Joe with your latest low country weekend weather for Goose Creek and Hanahan. Sunshine the rest of today, 77. Tomorrow, Sunday, sun and clouds in the low 80s. Monday, another nice day with sunshine in the mid 80s. The next high tide will be at 7:46.

Welcome to the weekend. Welcome to Charleston's hit music station, Mix 95.9, and Joe by your side today. Hopefully, we'll be saying welcome to New York City when you see Harry Styles in Madison Square Garden. I do have that Styles in the City keyword.

0: 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Olivia Rodrigo is bringing her massive Unraveled tour just up the road to the Spectrum Center in Charlotte.
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5: Accident Maybank Highway at Riverland Drive. 26 westbound, heavy traffic from East Montague Avenue Mall Drive to University Boulevard. 526 westbound, heavy traffic from Clements Ferry Road to the 26 interchange. Continuing on 526 westbound, your ride slows down around Leeds Avenue to Sam Rittenberg and Savannah Highway. 17 South Savannah Highway, we got a slow ride from Wesley Drive to the end of 526. If you see something we need to know about, give us a call. 972-1152.
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Mix 95.9, here's the Fray and your latest low country weather. In case you're going to Somerville or Ridgeville this weekend, it'll be perfect with sun and clouds, warm in the low 80s, Monday sunny and 84. Next high tide is coming up tonight at 7:46.

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1: Now, from the Gerald's Tires and Brakes 843 Traffic Center.
2: Accident Maybank Highway at Riverland Drive. 26 westbound, heavy traffic from East Montague Avenue Mall Drive to University Boulevard. 526 westbound, heavy traffic from Clements Ferry Road to the 26 interchange. Continuing on 526 westbound, your ride slows down around Leeds Avenue to Sam Rittenberg and Savannah Highway. 17 South Savannah Highway, we got a slow ride from Wesley Drive to the end of 526. If you see something we need to know about, give us a call. 972-1152.
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Harry Styles at Madison Square Garden in New York City. You do have until midnight tonight to enter the keyword for your chance to win. Again, it is cool. 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
2: Now, from the Gerald's Tires and Brakes 843 Traffic Center.
3: Accident 26 eastbound at mile marker 216. 26 westbound, heavy traffic from East Montague Avenue Mall Drive to University Boulevard. 526 westbound, heavy traffic from Clements Ferry Road to the 26 interchange. Continuing on 526 westbound, your ride slows down around Leeds Avenue to Sam Rittenberg and Savannah Highway. 17 south Savannah Highway, we got a slow ride from Wesley Drive to the end of 526. If you see something we need to know about, give us a call. 972-1152.
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2: Now, from the Gerald's Tires and Brakes 843 Traffic Center.
3: Accident Ravenel Bridge, southbound to Mount Pleasant side. Accident 26 eastbound at mile marker 216. 26 westbound, heavy traffic from East Montague Avenue Mall Drive to University Boulevard. 526 westbound, heavy traffic from Clements Ferry Road to the 26 interchange. Continuing on 526 westbound, your ride slows down around Leeds Avenue to Sam Rittenberg and Savannah Highway. 17 south Savannah Highway, got a slow ride from Wesley Drive to the end of 526. If you see something we need to know about, give us a call. 972-1152.
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2: Now, from the Gerald's Tires and Brakes 843 Traffic Center.
3: Accident Ravenel Bridge southbound to Mount Pleasant side. Accident 26 eastbound at mile marker 216. 26 westbound, heavy traffic from East Montague Avenue Mall Drive to University Boulevard. 526 westbound, heavy traffic from Clements Ferry Road to the 26 interchange. Continuing on 526 westbound, your ride slows down around Leeds Avenue to Sam Rittenberg and Savannah Highway. 17 south Savannah Highway, we got a slow ride from Wesley Drive to

0: 5, please.
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Madison Square Garden in New York. 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

Girls and a Guy, wake up on Thursday, next Thursday, 7 o'clock. 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
1: Now, from the Gerald's Tires and Brakes 843 Traffic Center.
2: 26 westbound, no major problems at this time. 526 westbound, we have heavy traffic from Daniel Island to the Donhoe Bridge. If you see something we need to know about, give us a call. 972-1152.
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95.9 weather for Charleston and West Ashley. Sun and clouds both tomorrow and Sunday. We'll be in the low 80s. Monday, sunny. A little bit warmer. Highs in the mid 80s. Next high tide, 7:46 this evening.

I'm Joe. I gotta go. Thanks for making me a part of your Friday. This was great. Kicking off the weekend with you. Have a great and safe one. Party Marty is coming up at 7. 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
1: Now, from the Gerald's Tires and Brakes 843 Traffic Center.
2: 26 westbound, no major problems at this time. 526 westbound, we have heavy traffic from Daniel Island to the Donhoe Bridge. If you see something we need to know about, give us a call. 972-1152.
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0: That is correct. That is correct. Everyone was handpicked more or less by Dom.
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0: He's got a good crew, and along with the crew and Tom and Jennifer, it works out nicely.
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0: 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They've grown fast, but they haven't lost that heart.
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